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2: NBC News Radio, I'm Lisa Carton. President Trump says talks with Iran are still moving forward. He made the comment in a Truth Social post this afternoon following reports that Iran was stepping away from talks. Iranian state media reported Tehran was ending negotiations and planned to fully block the Strait of Hormuz due to ceasefire violations by the U.S. When asked by NBC News about the reports earlier today, Trump said, "I think we've been talking too much if you want to know the truth." Over the weekend, U.S. Central Command said it targeted Iranian military sites. Cameras will be allowed in the courtroom for the Utah trial of Charlie Kirk's accused killer. Today, a judge in Provo denied a defense request to close an upcoming hearing to the media. The judge also set another preliminary hearing for June 12th to discuss accusations by Tyler Robinson's defense team that prosecutors violated the court's pretrial publicity gag order by talking to the media. Robinson appeared at the hearing virtually. The 23-year-old is accused of fatally shooting Kirk in September at Utah Valley University, and prosecutors say they will seek the death penalty. The Senate campaign of Maine Democrat Graham Plantner is dealing with accusations of extramarital sexting by the rising candidate. More from Mark Mayfield.
3: The Wall Street Journal revealed on Saturday that Plantner's wife, Amy Gertner, had told one of his staffers about the text early in the campaign to make sure they didn't pose a risk, and said that Plantner sent the text to other women early in their marriage. Gertner now says she feels betrayed by the former staffer who revealed the information and released a statement defending her husband, saying, "We went to counseling and our marriage today is stronger than ever before."
2: An immigration enforcement funding bill is stalled despite today being the self-imposed deadline for Republicans to pass the legislation. Republicans are facing delays in passing the measure due to debates over President Trump's spending priorities. Lawmakers will not be voting on the measure today. 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
5: Good evening, ladies and gentlemen. Tonight, from New York, The Ed Sullivan Show. And now, here he is, live from New York, Ed Sullivan.

Taking you back to this month, 40 years ago, 1986, June of 86, and selections from three albums that we're going to feature this evening. That was The Smiths, of course, from their album The Queen is Dead. We heard Big Mouth Strikes Again. Before that, Erasure from their 1986 album Wonderland, we heard Who Needs Love Like That? Like that in parentheses, apparently. And Wham! From their 1986 album, Music from the Edge of Heaven, we heard a song called The Edge of Heaven. So three albums that we're featuring this evening, all of which are from English artists, let's say that. And artists that I guess were somewhat early in their careers, third album, second album, fourth album, something like that. And this month, 1986, these three albums were released. Oh, how lucky we were, right? To have music like this coming out seemed like almost monthly. Great music like this. So we're featuring tonight The Smiths, Erasure, and Wham! And we'll be doing some other things as well, some newer things. But first, before we get on with anything, let me tell you, this is WRSUFM, New Brunswick, New Jersey.

0: Scott Einhorn here, 8 to 10 p.m. Eastern Time. 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And if you are listening this evening on Monday night, June 1st, 2026 at 8:16 p.m. Eastern Time, you are, in fact, listening live, and I thank you for that. And I thank you extra special tonight because this is the show that I get to do once every 7 years, and that is a show on my birthday. So, yes, I turned 29 today again. June 1st, 2026. Holy moly. So where was I in 1986, which is kind of our theme this evening. You know what? I'll give you the theme, but first I need 3 seconds of your time, and then I'll come back, give you tonight's game plan. We have a game plan, as we always do.
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0: There you go. 3 seconds for Marika Hackman. Not bad. So, yeah, birthday show once every 7 years I get to do. So I have technically less than 4 hours left of my birthday. And it was a relaxed yet somewhat productive day for me. So, you know, pleased about that. Can't complain, although I will. And so tonight we have those three featured albums from the Smiths, Erasure, and Wham. We're going back. We'll do it a couple more times before the show is over at 10 o'clock. And we'll go back to 1986. Do you remember what you felt like musically in 1986? What you were listening to? Were you listening to the Smiths? Were you listening to Erasure? Were you listening to Wham? And we'll play new music, as we always do, new music from Britain and Brooklyn. And we will commence now with new music from Britain. Have a couple of bands from England and one from Scotland. First, an English band. This band is called My New Band Believe. New music from the UK for you on WRSU-FM, New Brunswick.

0: I'm playing some classy music, huh? That sounds good. From Edinburgh, Scotland. The band is called Pictish Trail. And the song is called... Wait a second. Hold on. Good night, everybody. It's called Torch Song. New album. What's the name of the album? It's called Life Slime. Okay. Before that, two bands from England, from London. We heard Mama's Gun. Kind of a jazzy thing, right? They're playing the Blue Note in New York City in November. That's very interesting. They are from London. They are called Mama's Gun. And we heard a song called Food for Food, take two. Food for the Flames, showing my age on my birthday. Food for the Flames from the new album Dig, D-I-G, exclamation point. And band also from London, their new self-titled album is My New Band Believe. That's the name of the band and the album, My New Band Believe. And we heard a song called Opposite Teacher. Opposite Teacher. So, new music from Great Britain. My new band, Believe, Mama's Gun, and Pictish Trail. All here for you, barely. At WRSUFM, New Brunswick, New Jersey. Scott Einhorn here. 8 to 10 p.m. Eastern Time. Every Monday night. 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
0: Great band. Saw them live a number of years ago. At a great venue, Forest Hills Tennis Stadium, with Frankie Cosmos as the opener. It was a terrific show. Great, great show. Bell and Sebastian. And they are playing, they just played, I think, at least two nights at Pier 17, which is also a favorite venue of mine in New York City, right on the pier, Lower East Side. Well, I guess it's not called Lower East Side. It's around South Street Seaport, Pier 17. Great outdoor venue. And I think they did at least two nights, and they did albums of theirs in their entirety. So, sorry I had to miss that. But I did get to see them a number of years ago, Bell and Sebastian. Okay. We're celebrating three albums this evening, LPs, albums that were released this month, 40 years ago, 1986. So we're doing a really a deep spiritual dive into June of 1986. If you were there, I'm sure you remember it fondly, at least musically, I hope. So we're featuring three albums that were released. The Smiths, The Queen Is Dead, Erasure, Wonderland, and Wham! Music from the Edge of Heaven.

Continuing our tribute to three albums that were released this month in 1986, amazingly all the same month. The Smiths, The Queen Is Dead is the album. We heard The Boy with the Thorn in His Side. Before that, Erasure, their album Wonderland. We heard Heavenly Action and Wham from their album Music from the Edge of Heaven. We heard I'm Your Man. So three from June of 86. We'll do another set of those great songs in a bit. But as promised earlier, new music from Brooklyn. This is a band that was from Brooklyn before it was cool to be from Brooklyn. And they have a new album. They Might Be Giants.

0: That's terrific. Grace Ives is the name of the artist. Grace Ives, new music from Brooklyn. That whole set, great new music from Brooklyn. Grace Ives with Dance With Me from her new album, Girlfriend. Wendy Eisenberg, also excellent, from her new self-titled album, Wendy Eisenberg. We heard Will You Dare, and starting off the set, as I said, a band that was from Brooklyn before it was cool to be from Brooklyn. They Might Be Giants with Sleep's Older Sister from their new album, The World Is to Dig. The World Is to Dig. They Might Be Giants, Wendy Eisenberg, and Grace Ives. 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We are at 88.7 on the dial in the greater New Brunswick area. We also stream on the web at WRSU.org. And tonight, we are featuring three albums that were released this month in 1986. I know I keep saying it, but it's hard to believe that we were inundated with so much amazing music all through the 80s, even the 70s, 60s. Don't get me started. Tonight we're talking about 1986. And the three albums we're featuring are Music from the Edge of Heaven from Wham!, Wonderland from Erasure, and The Queen is Dead from The Smiths. All English artists, all releasing their albums this month in 1986. Amazing? Amazing? What do you think? Okay, we will, what are we going to do now? We're going to play a few announcements. I know you like those. You're always calling in asking, please, please play those announcements. So I am going to play just a couple. And we'll come back and we will dig further into our three featured albums this evening. How are you enjoying the, what do we want to call it? The excursion, the romp through 1986? You enjoying it? Okay. We'll be right back.
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9: 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I am not, because I am in Los Angeles.
10: Here we are again at WRSU, where Father John Misty just sounds a little better. I can't explain it.
0: Just can't explain it. Father John can't explain it. Okay, one more track each from our three featured albums this evening. From The Smiths, Erasure, and Wham! I think this is probably the most popular song on this album by Wham! And excuse it for being just a little out of season.

0: concluding our lovingly curated look at this month in 1986 and the release of three very excellent albums. We heard The Smiths from their album The Queen Is Dead. We heard There Is a Light That Never Goes Out. Before that, Erasure from their 1986 album Wonderland. That's their debut. We heard Ole L'Amour and Wham with Last Christmas from their 1986 album Music from the Edge of Heaven. So celebrating this month in 1986 in music with Wham, Erasure, and The Smiths. Did you enjoy that? I did. This is WRSUFM, New Brunswick, New Jersey. Scott Einhorn here, 8 to 10 p.m. Eastern Time. 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
0: Okay, Ote. New music from Britain and Brooklyn. That's what we do here. This is new from a band called Basement. They are from Ipswich in England. Basement.

From Brooklyn, by way of Princeton University, if I'm not mistaken. That is Miss Grit. We heard Tourist Mind from the new album Under My Umbrella. Miss Grit. Before that, also from Brooklyn, Stephen Becker with Careless from the new album Gravity Blanket. And Basement from Ipswich, Portman Road, baby. Ipswich. We heard Basement. That's the band. Title track from the new album, Wired. So new music from Britain and Brooklyn. Basement, Stephen Becker, and Miss Grit all here for you. At WRSUFM, New Brunswick, New Jersey. Scott Einhorn here, 8 to 10 p.m. Eastern Time every Monday night. We are at 88.7 on the dial in the greater New Brunswick area. We also stream on the web at WRSU.org. You know, I only do 2 hours of radio a week. So I'm not always able to get to everything I want to do. And this album, I wanted to do a feature on it last month, but we just ran out of time. I guess it was technically released 10 years ago this week, sort of the end of May in 2016. If you listen to this program, you've heard me play a lot of Beth Orton, and her, I think, 7th album came out 10 years ago this week, called Kid Sticks. So we won't do a full-fledged tribute to this album, but I will play two songs from it. One is called Moon, and this one is called 1973. Happy 10th anniversary to Beth Orton's Kid Sticks.

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2: NBC News Radio, I'm Lisa Carton. President Trump thinks the U.S. and Iran have been talking too much, with conflicting reports about the state of the negotiations. Earlier today, reports indicated Iran was suspending peace negotiations with the U.S. and would seek complete closure of the Strait of Hormuz, due largely to Israel attacking its ally, Hezbollah, in Lebanon. Trump told NBC News, "We've been talking too much to Iran," adding, "Going silent would be very good." Later, Trump posted that talks with Iran are still moving forward at a rapid pace. Trump also said he had spoken with Israeli leader Benjamin Netanyahu and the leader of Hezbollah, and both agreed not to attack each other. The candidates in the Los Angeles mayoral race are making a final push ahead of Tuesday's election. The race has garnered national attention since reality TV star Spencer Pratt started getting some traction in the polls. The Republican still trails two Democratic candidates, City Council member Nithya Raman and incumbent mayor Karen Bass.
3: There is a clear choice. We want somebody that has proven and delivered versus somebody who has a lot of theory and wonderful ideas, but the city needs to have the job done. And then there's a guy that functions in fantasy world.
2: However, some political analysts say Spencer Pratt does have an outside shot, comparing his campaign to President Trump's rise in 2016 when he ran as a political outsider. If none of the candidates win a majority in Tuesday's primary, the top two vote-getters will face off in the November 3rd general election. A judge is granting pop star Sabrina Carpenter a temporary restraining order against an alleged stalker. Court records say 31-year-old William Applegate tried to forcefully enter her Los Angeles home. He allegedly pretended to know the singer. Carpenter's security team removed him, and he was arrested after refusing to leave the property. Less than 24 hours later, after Applegate was released from custody and loitered on her driveway. 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

just yesterday. 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
0: The sky.
1: The sky.
0: Vine. 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
1: Two vines.
0: Mammals.
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swaying beneath the beat. 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

Whoa, slow down there, cowboy. Okay, this is Maxime, and you're listening to WRSU-FM New Brunswick, the home of Rutgers Radio. Let's keep it locked for now, how about, okay?

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2: 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I've played with Shania Twain. 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
2: 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I am not, because I am in Los Angeles.

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2: 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Turbulence to the future. 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

cause I heard the APB and I made a run for the country. I found a small town, somewhere to hide out, until I'm sure that it's safe.

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6: NBC News Radio, I'm Scott Carr. President Trump says peace talks are moving at a rapid pace with Iran, making the comment on social media Monday after reports Iran was stepping away from talks. Iranian state media reported Tehran was ending negotiations and planned to fully block the Strait of Hormuz due to ceasefire violations by the U.S. The Justice Department has announced it will abide by a court ruling that temporarily pauses the Trump administration's so-called anti-weaponization fund. Mark Mayfield has more.
7: The DOJ made the announcement in a statement on Monday. It came after reports said the White House would be backing away from the fund. The fund was established from a settlement reached between the Trump family and the IRS to resolve long-running disputes. The DOJ had said they created a systematic process to hear and redress claims of others who suffered weaponization and lawfare. The fund would also give those pardoned related to the January the 6th Capitol riot a way to get payouts for what they said was government overreach. I'm Mark Neufeld.
6: Primary elections are happening in six states today for U.S. House, Senate, and governor's seats. Voters are heading to the polls in Montana, New Jersey, New Mexico, Iowa, South Dakota, and California, where the race for governor and the mayor of L.A. has got plenty of national attention. In part because two Republicans have made some inroads in the state, Fox News contributor Steve Hilton for the post of governor and reality TV star Spencer Pratt for the post of L.A. mayor. The Homeland Security Secretary Mark Wayne Mullen will testify on Capitol Hill today. It's expected Mullen will lay out the Homeland Security budget for 2027 before the Senate Appropriations Subcommittee, though he'll likely take questions on other issues. His department's been at the center of ICE immigration operations that have turned violent in some cities. The former Oklahoma senator was picked by President Trump to head up DHS after Kristi Noem was fired in March. Scott Carr, NBC News Radio.
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0: 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I have nothing but my name.
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0: News Radio. I'm Scott Carr. Primary elections take place in six states today for U.S. House, Senate, and governor races. Voters head to the polls today in Iowa, Montana, New Jersey, New Mexico, South Dakota, and California, where the race for governor and the mayor of Los Angeles have got plenty of national attention. In part because two Republicans have made some inroads in the state, Fox News contributor Steve Hilton, who's running for governor, and by reality TV star Spencer Pratt, who's running for L.A. mayor. A town in east central Iowa has been hit by tragedy. Seven people, including a gunman, are dead after a string of shootings in Muscatine. Police say four victims were found dead inside a home Monday after reports of shots fired. Officers later located the suspect, 52-year-old Ryan Willis McFarland, on a trail. They say McFarland took his own life as officers were speaking with him. All the victims are believed to be members of McFarland's family. Homeland Security Secretary Mark Wayne Mullen will testify on Capitol Hill today. We get that from Lisa Carton.
1: Mullen will lay out his Homeland Security budget for 2027 before the Senate Appropriations Subcommittee, but budget requests will no doubt take back seat while he's in the hot seat. His department has been at the center of ICE immigration operations that have turned violent in some cities. The former Oklahoma senator was picked by Trump to head up DHS after Kristi Noem was fired in March. I'm Lisa Carton.
0: Fighting between Israel and the Iranian-backed group Hezbollah in Lebanon is reportedly ramping up as Israel's incursion into Lebanon is pushing deeper than it has in nearly two decades. This as U.S. and Iranian leaders continue to negotiate a reopening of the Strait of Hormuz, though Israeli Prime Minister Benjamin Netanyahu has cast doubt that any deal will be completed soon. An Axios report Monday said President Trump called Netanyahu crazy, claiming he's putting the peace talks in jeopardy. Scott Carr, NBC News Radio.
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5: NBC News Radio. I'm Scott Carr. Primary elections take place in six states today for U.S. House, Senate, and governor races. Voters head to the polls in Iowa, Montana, New Jersey, New Mexico, South Dakota, and California, where the race for governor and the mayor of L.A. has garnered lots of national attention. In part because two Republicans have made some inroads in the state, Fox News contributor Steve Hilton's running for governor, and reality TV star Spencer Pratt is running for L.A. mayor. President Trump says peace talks are moving at a rapid pace with Iran, posting that to social media Monday after reports that Iran was stepping away from the talks. Iranian state media reports Tehran was ending negotiations and planned to fully block the Strait of Hormuz due to ceasefire violations by the U.S. Law enforcement nationwide are on the lookout, they say, for human trafficking as the World Cup comes to the United States. Here's Tammy Trujillo.
6: Experts say that large events like the World Cup bring plenty of opportunity for criminals looking to exploit victims. Federal, state, and local law enforcement are working together in places from Los Angeles to Atlanta to do their best to keep people safe. They're asking the public to be aware and to realize that many victims might be too scared to ask for help. People can report anything that appears out of the ordinary to 911 or the National Human Trafficking Hotline at 1-888-373-7888. I'm Tammy Trujillo.
5: In California, a new study says a toxic carcinogen from the Palisades and Eaton fires may have spread far downwind. A University of California study focused on the toxic metal called hexavalent chromium, or chromium-6. Researchers say it has potentially serious impacts on human health and may have spread as far as 9 miles downwind from the fire zones in early 2025, meaning it could have reached more than 3 million people in Los Angeles County. The metal can impact people's lungs and is commonly associated with asthma, bronchitis, and lung cancer. Scott Carr, NBC News Radio.
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2: 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I am not, because I am in Los Angeles.

That is music from Instant Crush, and that was Call Me Crazy from their album I'm Sorry. I didn't bite my tongue. It is 4 minutes after 11 a.m. You're listening to WRSU FM New Brunswick. I'm Brandy Alexander. I'll be here until 3. If you have a song you want to hear, 732-932-8800 is the number to call, or you can just sit back and enjoy the music. I'm going to kick things off this week with music from Male Tears.

That is music from Social Station, and that is The Wake from their album In the Fallout. They are going to be playing this Thursday with Clone and Winky at Berlin Under A in New York. Ahead of that, you heard music from Robber Robber and Watch for Infection from their album Two Wheels Move the Soul. You also heard music from Gorilla Toss and Cannibal Capital from their album Famously Alive. They are playing tomorrow night, opening for Built to Spill at Asbury Lanes in Asbury Park. You also heard Chinese American Bear and I Want to Go Home from Dim Sum and Then Some. You heard None Shall Remain and I Don't Care. That's the single for that. And they are playing on Thursday with Child of Night at the Sultan Room Rooftop in Brooklyn. Your music from The Coral Sea, and that was I Fit in Your Sunshine from their album The Beautiful Disappearance, or Disappearing. And then we started off with Male Tears and Sex on Drugs from their album Paradisco. And apparently I was playing it a little warpy. Somebody messed with the turntable and left it in a weird thing where it slowed it down more, which I don't know why people do that, but they do. I didn't think people used enough final here to need to wobble with the speeds, but okay, whatever. What's done is done. It is 11:30. 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I'm Brandy Alexander. Back to the music. This is Operelli.

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9: NBC News Radio, I'm Chris Caraggio. Voters are hitting the polls for primary elections for the U.S. House, Senate, and governor races in six states today. Elections are being held in Iowa, Montana, New Jersey, New Mexico, South Dakota, and California, where the race for governor and Los Angeles mayor have garnered plenty of national attention. That's because two Republicans have made some inroads in the reliably blue state. Fox News contributor Steve Hilton for governor and reality TV star Spencer Pratt for mayor. President Trump has insisted peace talks are continuing with Iran at a rapid pace. He made the comment yesterday on Truth Social following reports that Iran was stepping away from talks. Iranian state media reported Tehran was ending negotiations and planned to fully block the Strait of Hormuz due to alleged ceasefire violations by the U.S. Secretary of State Marco Rubio is testifying before both the House and Senate. He's going before two different committees giving testimony on his department's 2027 budget request as peace talks with Iran remain at a standstill.
10: Their internal regime is somewhat fractured in the sense of it takes days to get responses from their system. We can go into more depth in your follow-up questions. But we're hopeful that something like that could happen in which the straits would reopen. We would enter into a period of negotiation.
9: Rubio is also facing questions about U.S. efforts to bring political and economic change to Cuba. As the son of Cuban immigrants, Rubio has referred to the communist-run island nation as a failed state. President Trump has picked Bill Pulte to serve as acting director of national intelligence. Trump made the announcement in a post on Truth Social. Pulte currently serves as the Federal Housing Finance Agency director and will take over for the outgoing Tulsi Gabbard. The lineup for the 2026 iHeartRadio Music Festival is out. K-pop titans BTS and rapper Cardi B are set to headline the massive two-night event at Las Vegas' T-Mobile Arena in September. The genre-blending roster also features Snoop Dogg, Lainey Wilson, and Benson Boone. I'm Chris Caraggio, NBC News Radio.
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11: You just heard music from I Break Horses, and that was All Be the Death of You from their album Warnings. Out of that was The Orioles and Shadow of You Appears from their album Only You Left. You also heard Vic Vapors and Release Me, and that is from a single for that. And he's opening, one of the openers for Twin Tribes this Friday at Webster Hall in New York. Ricky and Dancing Plague are also on that bill. Ahead of that, you heard Kim Gordon and Play Me, the title track from her latest album. You heard Patriarchy and Like Me from Manual for Dying. Patriarchy's playing Thursday with Light Asylum and Cody Pop at Littlefield in Brooklyn. You heard music from Cashier, and that was Part From Me from their album The Wait. Ahead of that was Twin Tribes and Temperance from their album Pendulum. And like I said, they're playing Friday at Webster Hall with Ricky Dancing Plague and Vic Vapors. We started that set with Operelli and Flutter Away from their EP called Flutters Away. It is 4 minutes after 12 noon. You're listening to WRSU-FM New Brunswick. I'm Brandy Alexander. Right now, this is music from Tiger's Jaw.

That is music from Dazzled, and that was Tainted Mind, straight from Budapest, Hungary. That's going out by request from their EP, Early Reflection. Ahead of that, you heard Lucky and Clover from their album, Biting Heels. You heard Amel and the Sniffers and Chewing Gum from Cartoon Darkness. They're coming through the area. They're playing next Monday with Party Down at the Skyline Stage at the Man down in Philly. You also heard Web Chapel and Without Love from their album Vernon Manor. You heard Echo and the Bunnymen and Lips Like Sugar from the album The Stars, The Ocean, and The Moon. They're coming through the area. They're playing Sunday at the Fillmore in Philly and Monday at the Brooklyn Paramount in New York. And started off with Tiger's Jaw and Lost on You. That is the title track from their latest album. It is 12:28. 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I'm Brandy Alexander. Right now we got music from TV Star.

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2: NBC News Radio. I'm Chris Caraggio. Voters are hitting the polls for primary elections for the U.S. House, Senate, and governor races in six states today. Elections are being held in Iowa, Montana, New Jersey, New Mexico, South Dakota, and California, where the race for governor and Los Angeles mayor have garnered plenty of national attention. That's because two Republicans have made some inroads in the reliably blue state. Fox News contributor Steve Hilton for governor and reality TV star Spencer Pratt for mayor. The fighting between Israel and Hezbollah is intensifying as Israel's incursion into Lebanon grows. NBC's Richard Engel reports the clashes have continued even after President Trump said yesterday that he'd communicated with both sides, speaking in a post on Truth Social.
3: Writing, they agreed that all shooting will stop, that Israel will not attack them, and they will not attack Israel. Axios, citing two sources, reports President Trump exploded on the call with Netanyahu, cursing, calling him crazy, and accusing the prime minister of ingratitude.
2: A ceasefire in Lebanon has become a main sticking point as Iran and the U.S. negotiate to reopen the Strait of Hormuz. Meantime, Israeli Prime Minister Netanyahu has cast doubt that any deal between the United States and Iran will soon be completed. Bill Pulte has been tapped for the role of acting director of national intelligence. President Trump made the announcement in a post on Truth Social. Pulte currently serves as the Federal Housing Finance Agency director and will take over for the outgoing Tulsi Gabbard. Gabbard will be leaving her post at the end of the month. The Labor Department says 7.6 million jobs were available in April. That's up about 700,000 from March. Analysts say the larger-than-expected increase is a sign the labor market is heating up. Job openings increased over the year by more than a half million. According to the JOLTS report, professional and business services led the increase in available jobs in April. I'm Chris Caraggio, NBC News Radio.
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6: Okay, just heard music from Male Gaze. And that was Early Surgeon from the album called Gale Maze. Out of that was Tangents and Embers, the title track from their latest album. You heard Dancing Plague and Endless Want from the Dark Nouveau compilation. Dancing Plague is playing Friday with opening for Twin Tribes. And Ricky and Vic Vapors are also on that bill, and that's at Webster Hall in New York. You also heard music from Traitors and I Was Ill, You Were Wrong from their album Possessor. Your music from Ricky, and that was Last Summer from her album Gold. She's another one on that bill at Webster Hall with opening for Twin Tribes. You're at Atsuko Chiba and Torn from his self-titled album. You're at music from Vinyl Williams and Never Tell the World from the album Azure. Vinyl Williams is playing tonight with Tall One and Hot MT, and that's at Elsewhere in Brooklyn. And then they're also playing tomorrow night at Phila Mocha down in Philly. We started that set with TV Star and Two Revolutions from their album Music for Heads. It is 5 minutes after 1 o'clock. You're listening to WRSU FM New Brunswick. I'm Brandy Alexander. Right now, this is Mandy, Indiana.

That is music from Miss Grit, and that is Stranger from her latest album, Under My Umbrella. Ahead of that, you heard Wisp, and Serpentine from the album If Not Winter. Wisp is going to be playing Friday at Bowery Ballroom, and it's a late show at 10 p.m., part of the Governor's Ball After Dark thingy that's happening. I guess Governor's Ball is this weekend, and there's a bunch of after shows, so I guess that's the way that works. Out of that, you heard Mac Favorscan and Shatter from their latest album, Glass and Bones. You heard Light Asylum and Heart of Dust from her self-titled album. She's playing Thursday, opening for Patriarchy. And Cody Pop is also on that bill, and that's at Littlefield in Brooklyn. You heard music from MX Lonely and Shape of an Angel from their album All Monsters. You heard Sungaze and I'm No Longer Afraid of Heights. That's the title track from that album, and they're playing Friday with Paper Lady and Glimmer at TBI in Queens, and then they're also playing on Sunday with Farewell Days and Flat Waves at Ortlieb's in Philly. We started that set with Mandy Indiana and I'll Ask Her from their latest album called Erg. It is 1:32. 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I'm Brandy Alexander. Right now we have more music. This band is playing Friday at Silk City down in Philly. They're playing with Miss Olivia and N Plastic. This is Strange Neighbors.

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9: You just heard music from Ill Peach. And that was Sigh from their album This Is Not an Exit. Ahead of that, you heard New Candies and Final Mission from their latest album, The Uncanny Extravaganza. You also heard Winky and Speed Excess from their album Here Comes Success. They are playing Thursday with Social Station and Clone at Berlin Under A in New York. Ahead of that, you heard Muna and So What? From the album Dancing on the Wall. You also heard music from Glimmer, and that was Sorrow again from their album Get Weak. They're playing Friday with Paper Lady and Sungaze at TBI in Queens. You also heard music from Grace Ives, and that was Stupid Bitches from the album Girlfriend. And started off with Strange Neighbors and Silk and Cyanide from their album People Pleasers Pleasing People. And they will be playing Friday with Miss Olivia and N Plastic at Silk City in Philly. It is 2 minutes after 2 o'clock. You're listening to WRSU-FM New Brunswick. I'm Brandy Alexander. Right now, this is music from Ladytron.

That's music from Faux Fear and Code of the Sea from their EP Perfect Blue. Ahead of that, you heard Nine Inch Nails and a copy of the Nine Inch Noise version from their Nine Inch Noise release. You heard Matt Black before that and House of Serpents from their album Vows. You heard Surfboard and Hot Chicks Cold Beer from their album Reality Star. Child of Night and It's Cold in Here from their release called Conspiracy. They are playing on Thursday with None Shall Remain at Sultan Room Rooftop in Brooklyn. You also heard music from Joyce Manor, and that was I Know Where Mark Chen Lives from their album I Used to Go to This Bar. And You're Just Mustard and Somewhere from their latest album, We Were Just Here, and started off with Lady Tron and Solid Light from their latest album, Paradises. It is 2:29. You're listening to WRSU-FM New Brunswick. I'm Brandy Alexander. I got a little more than a half hour left, so we're going to kick off the final set with music from Deary.

That's Icky Blossoms and Perfect Vision from their self-titled album. Ahead of that, you heard Gladdy and Push Me Down from her album No Need to Be Lonely. You also heard Pink Turns Blue and Follow Me from the album Black Swan. You heard Conscious Pilot and Face Down from their album Human Poultry. Bambara and Face of Love from the album Birthmarks, and started the set with Deary and Garden of Eden from their album Birding. It is 6 minutes in front of 3 o'clock. 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I'm Brandy Alexander, and it's time for me to head on out of here, but I'll be back next Tuesday, 11 a.m. to 3 p.m. And until then, I have one more track for you. This is Amateur Music from their self-titled album. This track is called Edging.

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0: Hi, it's Olivia Munn with my shelter pets, Frankie and Chance. 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
4: Six states are holding primary elections today to set up the matchups for November. Voters are going to the polls in Iowa, Montana, New Jersey, New Mexico, South Dakota, and California, where the race for governor and Los Angeles mayor are drawing national attention. Elsewhere, Democrats in Iowa are looking to flip the Senate seat being vacated by retiring Republican Joni Ernst. President Trump is denying reports that negotiations between the United States and Iran have broken down. The president pushed back on the claims with a post on Truth Social, where he called the reports false and erroneous. His comments follow reporting from Iranian state media yesterday that Tehran would stop exchanging messages with the U.S. through intermediaries over accusations of a ceasefire violation, and added that they would completely close the Strait of Hormuz. The number of job openings jumped in April. Here's Matt Mattinson.
5: The Labor Department says 7.6 million jobs were available, which is up about 700,000 from March. Analysts say the larger-than-expected increase is a sign the labor market is heating up. Job openings increased over the year by more than 500,000. According to the JOLTS report, professional and business services led the increase in available jobs in April.
4: The White House says President Trump is pushing to lower drug prices for Americans. While speaking from the White House press room, Centers for Medicare and Medicaid Services Administrator Dr. Mehmet Oz announced that 160 more drugs would be added to the Trump RX website, which would add its total to over 700. Millions across the central U.S. are at risk of severe weather today. NOAA's Storm Prediction Center says severe thunderstorms are likely along a corridor stretching from Wyoming to Nebraska and into the Dakotas. The main threats are expected to be large hail and damaging wind gusts. Tornadoes could also be possible across the region. I'm Chris Caraccio, NBC News Radio.
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6: Right now, right now, right now, right now, right now, right now.

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Husky Loops is with you, New Jersey. Believe.

0: the big-hearted, the bold, the teachers, the growers, the builders, the change makers, we need you. We are the Peace Corps. In more than 60 countries, we go the distance to make a difference. We're volunteers, partners, communities, bringing our experience, joy, and passion to building a better world together. Are you looking for more? Then we are looking for you. 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
2: This is Graham Mabey, bassist extraordinaire. I've played with Shania Twain, but believe me, folks, it can't compare to an evening with Scott Einhorn. 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
4: 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I'm Chris Caraccio.
5: Wall Street is closing higher with all three major averages posting fresh records. Key tech names added lift to the broader market with Marvell Technology up 15% on a prediction the chipmaker could become the next trillion-dollar company. At the closing bell, the Dow gained 228 points. The S&P 500 added 9 points and the NASDAQ rose 7 points. Primary elections for the U.S. House, Senate, and governor races are being held today in 6 states. Voters are hitting the polls in Iowa, Montana, New Jersey, New Mexico, South Dakota, and California, where a tight field in the race for governor will be reduced to 2 candidates after the primary election results are certified. Democrat Javier Becerra has this message for last-minute voters.
6: If I tell you I know what it takes to balance a budget the size of the state of California, it's because I've done it. And I hope that people will want to vote for someone who doesn't need training wheels the moment they walk into the governor's office and is ready to hit the ground running.
5: There are only 2 spots open for the November runoff election. Over the past several weeks, most polls show Becerra in the lead. He's been followed closely by progressive billionaire Democrat Tom Steyer and Republican Steve Hilton, who had been leading in the polls for several months. Republican Riverside County Sheriff Chad Bianco and former Democratic Congresswoman Katie Porter appear to have a distant outside shot. The White House is reported to be backing away from plans for a $1.8 billion fund meant to compensate those who have been treated unfairly by the federal government. Mitch McCann reports.
7: This follows a federal judge's order directing the government not to proceed with the fund until at least the 12th of June, when a hearing is scheduled on the matter. Mr. Trump had faced backlash over what was called the anti-weaponization fund from senior Republicans, including Senate Majority Leader John Thune, who publicly stated that the fund should be shut down.
5: It could have provided payouts for people pardoned in the January 6th storming of the U.S. Capitol for what they said was government overreach. I'm Chris Caraccio, NBC News Radio.
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3: NBC News Radio, I'm Lisa Carton. Wall Street is closing higher, with all three major averages posting fresh records. Key tech names added lift to the broader market, with Marvell Technology up 15% on a prediction the chipmaker could become the next trillion-dollar company. At the closing bell, the Dow gained 228 points to 51,307, the S&P 500 added 9 points to 7,609, and the NASDAQ rose 7 points to close at 2,793. Primary elections are being held in 6 states today for U.S. House, Senate, and governor races. NBC's Liz Kreutz reports that among those states is California, where some congressional districts have temporarily been redrawn and could favor Democrats.
4: Californians are also choosing the next leader of the nation's most populous state. Nearly 60 candidates are running to succeed Governor Gavin Newsom, the crowded race becoming even more muddled after former Congressman Eric Swalwell dropped out following sexual assault allegations, which he denies.
3: Reality TV star Spencer Pratt is among the candidates for Los Angeles mayor, along with incumbent Karen Bass and city council member Nithya Raman. Voters are also heading to the polls in Iowa, Montana, New Jersey, New Mexico, and South Dakota. President Trump is denying reports that negotiations between the U.S. and Iran have broken down. More from Chris Caraggio.
5: The president pushed back on the claims with a post on Truth Social, where he called the reports false and erroneous. His comments follow reporting from Iranian state media on Monday that Iran would stop exchanging messages with the U.S. through intermediaries over accusations of a ceasefire violation. However, the president's post asserted that conversations have been going on continuously. And he added, "Where they lead, one never knows, but as I told Iran, it's time one way or another for you to make a deal."
3: Millions across the central U.S. are bracing for severe weather. Wyoming, Nebraska, and North and South Dakota could see severe thunderstorms. 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
6: 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I am not, because I am in Los Angeles.
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For over a century, local broadcasting has evolved with the needs of the community. 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